Mix 106. Jed Tyson, John Bon Jovi said on stage last week over in London when they wrapped up the shows at Wembley that they are planning on touring in 2027. Probably be about 5 months before we get details, but yeah, Bon Jovi hitting the road next year.

Mix 106. Chad Tyson, gas prices continue to spin out of control. California, San Diego County, $6.06 average price for a gallon of gas this week. That's insane. What happens when it finally hits $6.66? Does Satan himself show up to pump the gas for you? I have no idea. Maybe.

Mix 106. Chad Tyson grabbing one off of Who's Next for you guys right now here tonight. Behind Blue Eyes, which is a song about anger and temptation. Yeah, listen to the lyrics.

X106, Capital Region's Classic Rock, Chad Tyson. 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X106.

Mix 106. Chad Tyson, did I mention we have a Tom Petty world premiere we're doing here on the show tonight? If I didn't, we do. I'll get you details coming up next. It's a previously unreleased tune we'll play later this hour.

Mix 106. Anti-Sound World Premiere Day for Tom Petty's Parade of Loons. A track from The Vault that really was never good enough to put on a record because it just didn't sound good, man. It was distorted. There's bootleg versions floating around out there that Tom Petty fans, like serious Tom Petty fans, already know about. But we got it now. It's going to be on that new box set in celebration of the 15th anniversary of the band, which is due out November 6th. You can grab more details on the Tom Petty website tonight with Cy.

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You can also get me on extra threads at Chad Tyson, like Mike did for this one from Yes, owner of Lonely Heart Rocket Things right now.

106. Chad Tyson, did you guys see the story about the undercover drug dealer in Minnesota who was giving loyalty cards out to his customers? Yeah. Buy 10 bags of shrooms, you get one free. Something along those lines. I guess it was working pretty good until he tried to sell shrooms and weed to an undercover cop. Yeah. That loyalty program, no longer working. There's three doors.

Mix 106. Chad Tyson. So we had a lot of great music in the 90s, but there were also a lot of one-hit wonders, like this band, for example, Lit. This tune, one of those one-hit wonders. They had some other good tunes, man, but none as big as this one. My Own Worst Enemy, Rocket. Thanks tonight.

Mix 106. Chad Tyson. So it's actually beginning to look a lot like, well, you know what? We'll dive into that next tonight here on the show. Give me 10 minutes and we'll talk holiday season.

0: Mix 106. Chad Tyson, so it's beginning to look a lot like Christmas out and about. I was at Sam's this past weekend. Decorations already hitting the aisles. It's the middle of September. We haven't even done Halloween yet. Earlier and earlier every year. I feel like next year we might have Christmas decorations out in July. Wouldn't surprise me one bit. A lot of people have already started shopping for Christmas, including my wife. I saw a new survey about that online this week, and I'm like, yeah, my wife is in the 1 in 10 who started shopping before September has arrived. But this finds that nearly 34% of people have already started shopping or plan to start going their Christmas shopping before November. Me. Yeah, I usually wait till about 2 weeks before Christmas. If it's not December, I'm not even thinking about it.
1: James?
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Mix 106. Chad Tyson, thanks for hanging out, rocking a Wednesday night with us. For Dan, hit me up over on X tonight. Some Hendrix right now. Hey, Joe.

Fix 106. Chad Tyson coming up next Sunday, September 27th. We're going to find out who Pearl Jam's new drummer is going to be. And I think they're going to wait till he just walks out on stage with them at Ohana Fest, Dana Point, California. I don't think we'd announce before that, but I don't know. We might next week. We'll have to wait and see on that. I do have some Journey news for you guys. So we'll get into that later this hour. Separate ways right now.

Mix 106. Chad Tyson, Queens of the Stone Age, out with the Foo Fighters on tour this year. And, of course, Josh Homme and Dave Grohl. If you thought that trip to Bass Pro Shops over the summer with them was funny, Dave Grohl's first ever time there, you got to check out their most recent video going to a fireworks stand for the first time. It blows the Bass Pro Shops video out of the water. No pun intended, man. Check it out.

Kix 106. It's human nature to need a rock-fueled kick in the ass to get you through the day. We gotcha. Guaranteed human.

0: Mix 106. Chad Ty, so we did some Journey back there. I'm not sure what 2027 holds for, like, the band itself and who's in it, but they do have a show on the books for next year that just got announced this week. They're back at Stagecoach Festival in Indio, California for a second year in a row, but this year they didn't get to perform, so they actually hope to perform in 2027. This year's performance back in April canceled due to high winds, so they'll make that up. The second of three nights, April 24th, 2027, on a bill that also includes Willie Nelson and the Tedeschi Trucks Band. So that should be pretty cool. And yeah, as far as who's going to be there, of course, Arnell, he doesn't want to be in the band. They had a Steve Perry lookalike join them in Japan for some songs. And Jonathan Cain, he said this will be a two-year run on the Final Frontier Tour, but he's got people thinking he might dip out after the first leg wraps up November 28th, so we'll see. Man. Guess as good as mine. I'm going to head out here at midnight. I'll talk to you back here tomorrow night at 7. Thanks for hanging on the show tonight.
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It's Stacy. Thanks for hanging out. Spaceballs 2, or Spaceballs the New One, is what it's titled. Comes out in theaters 2027. They put up the thumbnail of the poster on Instagram, and still combing through the desert. Still ain't found. Yep.

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It's Stacey with you. So musical guest, Cat's Eye, and host of the first episode for season 52 of SNL, Jalen Brunson of the Knicks. SNL, back soon.

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It's Stacey with you. And no date just yet, but Guns N' Roses / confirmed that they're actively working on new music. And so a new album should be on the way.

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Thanks for hanging out. We're going to keep the rock going for you. We'll do, as Christopher Walken once said, Foo Fighters.

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That's going to be the Family Guy spinoff. 2-season order is all set with Fox. It's happening 2027, 2028.

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1: 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It's Stacy, and I hope you're having a good day today, enjoying life's little joys, like your favorite song being on the radio, fresh smell of baked cookies, E minor.

0: It's Pix 106. It's Stacy. Thanks for hanging out. So the Guns N' Roses documentary called Perfect Crime has been leaked. Oh, it was previously unreleased from 1994. It was completed. It's supposed to be 90 minutes long. Never released it. But it was all from the Use Your Illusion tour. So between 91 and 93, all kinds of behind-the-scenes material, unseen live footage, after-show parties. Ooh, no thanks. But some interviews as well. And that's called Perfect Crime if you want to search it out on YouTube.
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It's much better than a K-cup. Is the K in K-cup? 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

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It looks ridiculous. You can watch the trailer now. It also hits theaters October 23, RD.

ZZ Top on tour. They took off like one or two days after Frank Beard's death, and then they were back at it. So that tour running through November.

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8: Morning.
2: A lot of moving pieces to today's program. 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
8: Like that is true.
2: From Guns N' Roses, Velvet Revolver, Rock and Roll Hall of Fame member. Matt Sorum, drummer Matt Sorum, calling us.
8: How cool is this job, bro? We get to talk to Matt Sorum today.
2: Who played this benefit for this charity he's promoting with other Rock and Roll Hall of Famers, and he just printed it, limited edition vinyl. 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
8: Yeah,
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8: Get the details on Saturday's Lark Out Loud event. That's in Albany with Chris Pratt. That looks like a good time.
2: Don't want to mislead anyone, but we could have done like Chris Pratt's on the show.
8: Oh, I know.
2: And you would have thought it was
8: Sinatra size.
2: Yeah. It's not to be disappointed. We love the local Chris Pratt.
8: Is it two T's? The local guy?
2: I got to check.
8: Yeah, I'm not sure.
2: There's another local guy who was arrested. That's not this Chris Pratt either.
8: Oh, it's not. Jeez.
2: Poor Chris Pratt.
8: No, there's no way Chris is getting arrested. He's too nice.
2: Between fame and hijinks.
8: That's amazing.
2: I know.
8: Oh, hey, look at this. Rich from Wagon Train's dropping food off and what else is
2: more
8: happening?
2: And more.
8: Food off and mow.
2: I got a text last night. It said, okay if Rich brings a barmaid by to mix one for you.
8: Oh, that's awesome.
2: I said, of course not.
8: What's
2: no.
8: better, getting to talk to Matt Sorum or having Rich from Wagon Train come make you a cocktail at 9 a.m.? That is the greatest.
2: I had a skillet fight at the house. Don't worry. Only words were thrown.
8: Okay, good.
2: Nobody hit each other, but
8: no skillets thrown.
2: All of a sudden, the skillet is used to make one egg every day. Do you know what it takes to clean the skillet?
8: It seems time ineffective or
2: something
8: whatever.
2: Something happened to the other frying
8: it's
2: pan.
8: It's thrown the entire wall of the household off, probably.
2: Totally.
8: Yeah, all right. Cantera skillet fight. We'll talk about that. TSO pre-sale that starts today. You can use the code IHEARTTSO26. Get it.
2: Tickets on sale tomorrow, but if you use that code, you're in for today.
8: There you go. Ask Crack of Dawn, Song F'd Up News, of course, Feed Talking Balls. Give me some rain today. Get ready for it. Patchy fog. Highs around 73. It's Quinn and Cantera. Picks 106.
2: Thursday Night Football, Quinn.
8: Oh, yeah.
2: Bills hosting the Lions.
8: Look for my buddy Matt's Big Blue Bison running out with the team this morning.
2: We'll explain.
8: That's pretty cool. It's Picks 106.

0: lip on them.
1: Oh, no.
0: Both of them. It's like they're conspiring
1: to
0: dismiss me. I'm going to have to.
1: How? I mean, once the cat's out of the bag, you know?
0: My thought was is they already disrespect me. I might as well let them hate me, too, and give them some real work to be done.
1: There you go.
0: I mean,
1: take advantage of the situation.
0: Oh, man. I think part of the problem is they're... Everyone's so much taller than me now.
1: Oh, Jesus. I remember when that happened. Everything changed when that happened.
0: When the boy's like, I think I can beat you up now, old man. Give me that look.
1: Yeah, yeah. He's gonna step up to you in the middle of winter and say, Pop, I need some goddamn ice mats out front, and you're gonna have to do it.
0: There'll be no stepping up to me, but you're right. He will try.
1: He will try.
0: All right, listen, we are gonna hijack the Ass Crack of Dawn song.
1: Yeah, worth it.
0: We love that brand new Tom Petty so much.
1: Yeah, it's cool, man. Cantera was listening yesterday, heard it out there in the world.
0: I heard Dr. John play it after we played it, it sounds really good. So we'll play it for you next.
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10: 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This is great. Great song here by Tom Petty and the Heartbreakers.
11: You're going to be able to get this off of a box set that features his stuff from like 71 to 78. And this one's from like 75, 76 or something.
10: Something like that. It's got an interesting history. Like, we think maybe it was an instrumental with Mudcrutch or something.
11: Right, but then it becomes a Petty song, and now yeah. It's labeled as Petty and the Heartbreakers. The vault is open.
10: Right.
11: You know what I mean? We're going to get some great Petty stuff coming up here November 6th.
10: This is Parade of Loons, Tom Petty and the Heartbreakers, your Ass Crack of Dawn song. 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

0: I love it. It's Parade of Loons, Tom Petty, too. Heartbreakers, Pix 106, Your Ass Crack a Dawn song.
1: It's part of a box set that comes out November, early November, and it features all the work from 71 to 78.
0: Yeah, man.
1: Cool.
0: This is very cool. Between that and that new Dell that Def Leppard releases, I mean, there's so many deep, rare things coming out with the with our favorite artists.
1: Def Leppard just released 2 days ago a cover of
0: Revolution.
1: Yeah, from the Beatles, and we played it late in the show yesterday. But it's worth going to find.
0: Yeah, it is worth
1: and
0: it.
1: Listening, it's very well done.
0: It's great to hear those guys do that.
1: Did you get your popcorn and your big soda and watch Kevin Warsh, the Fed chair, the local guy who's the Fed chair?
0: I was right there when he popped up. Yeah, I'm always there for that, and I was paying close attention, judging every word he said, of course.
1: Did you look at Steve Leisman in the eyes and gaze at him for a while?
0: Steve Leisman is my port in the storm, bro. Like, he's the guy I listen to. Okay. He weeds through the BS.
1: Well, we're going to get to
0: it. Sounds like maybe we didn't even need this rate hike on a financial level, but it was more of a, hey, we need to do it for a mental thing, and that sucks.
1: No, I think they should have raised it twice as much.
0: Well, I'm with
1: because
0: you.
1: He's not keeping up with the bonds.
0: That's Gunlack. You watch Gunlack yesterday, who showed up late and he had his makeup all screwed up.
1: Top story, Federal Reserve raises interest rates.
0: Love it.
1: Details next.
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2: Hey, good.
3: Good morning, Capital. Periods of rain possible today. Patchy fog as well. Highs around 78. Cantara's got your feed.
4: The former owner of a Half Moon Dog boarding business has been found not guilty of animal cruelty-related charges. So the verdict handed down yesterday to the former owner of A Time for Paws.
3: Yeah.
4: Earlier this year, a grand jury indicted this woman with aggravated cruelty to animals, criminal mischief, 11 counts, okay?
3: Yeah, I thought they were going down. But it sounds like they got off.
4: Not guilty. The district attorney's office called the verdict from the bench trial disappointing.
3: All right.
4: And New York's mobile sports betting generating huge revenue for the state. Okay. The comptroller announced that mobile sports betting has brought in $1.3 billion in state revenues from taxes. Yeah. Yep. On gross gaming revenues this year. But, you know, there is a cost.
3: Yeah.
4: And there's a big disclaimer at the end of all of the endorsements I do, and it talks about gambling addiction. Gambling addiction, at least the calls to the hotline, you know, the texting.
3: Totally.
4: Are up by 8.5%.
3: I love a good hotline, you guys. Trust me.
4: Well, it's up almost 9% in
3: yeah.
4: 6 years.
3: You know, to turn a frown upside down, it's good industry to get into. You can go be a therapist and help people if you're getting into the school system, that kind of thing.
4: That's perfect.
3: There you go.
4: Yesterday's top story was the Federal Reserve raising its benchmark interest rate by a quarter of a percentage point. It's the first time this has happened since 2023.
5: Plain fact is that inflation is too high and has been for too long.
4: That's Capital Region's own Kevin Warsh. He's the Fed chair. I think his wife has $1 billion.
3: Yeah, I think
4: I'm pretty
3: so.
4: Sure his wife has a
3: maybe
4: billion
3: more,
4: dollars.
3: Maybe a little more.
4: So, you know, the president pushed back a little bit, but he was steadfast.
5: I've got nothing for you on a discussion with the president. Some months ago, I said we will deliver stable prices. Today's action is consistent with that.
4: So what was the criticism over on the CNBC channel?
3: That was sort of a paper tiger, a fake thing that didn't really need to be done. And if you're going to do it, and now we got to do it like 3 or 4 more times. That's what really sucks.
4: I heard it. You know, what stood out was like, we won't get the inflation to where they want it till 2029. Now.
3: None of this we'll never see any of this actual effect in for at least a year on this up on this rate hike. So, you know.
4: So the vote was 12-0 with all the people, all the Fed people. Do you think Warsh didn't want to be 11-1? Do you think because president wanted him to change?
3: I think that Warsh had to do it. He had to actually, you know, stake his claim to the position and show that he would do it. So.
4: Travis Kelce reportedly named as a victim in a multi-million dollar Ponzi scheme tied to this investor who bilked like $31, $35 million out of people.
3: Yeah.
4: Travis allegedly was one of those.
3: That's crazy.
1: Talk and balls.
4: All right, so the Yankees can't complete the sweep. They get walked off by the Twins 5-4. I heard Judge left with some tightness in his leg, so we're watching Aaron Judge before the playoffs. Mets were swept by the Orioles, falling 7-1, and the Red Sox lose to the Rangers 7-3. NFL season rolls on tonight. Marquee matchup. The Bills unveil their new stadium at home against the Lions. Both teams 1-0. Look for the Bills to run on onto
3: the field with some big, like life-size, real-size blue bison running along next to them. They're not real bison, but they're big blue
4: created
3: bison.
4: Created here in the Capital
3: Region?
4: Yeah,
3: by my buddy Matt, man. My buddy Matt and his crew made it. It's really cool. He makes like movie sets and stuff.
4: Week 3 of the college football season has arrived. Syracuse 1-1. They'll play Pittsburgh tonight.
3: All right.
4: And how about Jalen Hurts?
3: I love it.
4: His charity donated $600,000 to a Philadelphia high school because they didn't have air conditioning. So
3: that's a really good donation.
4: State of the art HVAC.
6: Being from the South, I was very blown away by school school being canceled, not for snow, not for a hurricane or a tropical storm, but for lack of AC.
4: Yeah. Lack of AC. So way to go, Jalen Hurts.
3: 36.13 points last week.
4: By the way, Pete Alonso made a trade with the guy who caught his 300th home run.
3: Oh, yeah?
4: I'm not sure what he's getting.
3: Okay.
4: Some kind of fan experience.
3: Oh, that's so cool. All right.
4: I never reported on Pete's 300th home run, and I feel like I should have mentioned that.
3: It's good to know. I didn't even hear about it until just now. Thank you.
4: We're going to give you the TSO presale code coming up if you're looking to get in before everybody else. And I got a question for Quinn. Did you make contact yet?
0: Quinn and Cantara. 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Let's go!
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1: Morning, Capland.
2: I'm just learning something.
1: Yes.
2: Thanks to the New York Post.
1: Yes.
2: That Quinn, you showed me this woman who looks just like Jennifer Lopez.
1: Fantastic, right? It's weird.
2: It's a mugshot that went viral.
1: Yeah.
2: I didn't know that part.
1: Yeah,
2: that's
1: yeah.
2: That's how it started?
1: Here's the thing. I think they knew each other prior, but something happened. I think there was some sort of theft or something going on that ended up happening later on.
2: So she knew the woman she looks
1: like?
2: Yeah,
1: there are photos of them
2: so
1: together
2: much.
1: Out
2: so
1: there.
2: So many layers to this story.
1: But they are so identical looking in so many photos. It's wild.
2: Yes.
1: Yeah, especially the actual mugshot. Wild.
2: Speaking of famous people, yep. Have you contacted our the famous person we need for our event, Steve Caparizzo?
1: And no.
2: You talk to him?
1: And I'm okay with him not responding because I feel like, by God, what? He must have so many things to respond
2: he
1: to.
2: He probably does.
1: You know, it's okay. It's all right. I'm not going to feel weird about anything when we talk to him.
2: There's a Pet Connection adoption event over at Earl B. Fiden. There's also... Yeah, there's the pet place right there too, the Healthy Pet Center, and it'll be fine all in the same kind of
1: yes,
2: lot.
1: Yes, yes.
2: So on the 26th from 11 to 2, there'll be adoption agencies. Quinn and I will be grilling Burr, working the grill. You want a dog for some donations?
1: Should I bring my recently not saved puppy to the event?
3: No.
1: Not rescued puppy.
2: No. Your designer dog?
1: I catch a lot of hell for that one.
2: I've never given it to you, but...
1: I got the one from Puerto Rico, though, bro. Come on.
2: I'm not going to get into it. Maybe Steve.
1: I love how touchy of a subject it is. It's so great.
2: Well, it is a touchy
1: subject.
2: It's a very touchy subject.
1: Imagine being in my world and having it. It's not easy. I have a lot of dog people in my world. And they look at me side-eye. Sometimes my wife looks at me side-eye, I think.
2: Because
1: they think I should feel guilty for not going and saving another puppy.
2: Yeah,
1: but that's why I ended up giving $100 a year to the SPCA anyway.
2: Makes it to get to offload your guilt.
1: That's how I do it. That's how I do it. When I got 32 pops, I started giving a little bit more to the American Cancer Society.
2: Well, you have less time. You have all that money and less time now.
1: Yeah.
2: You thought because of the polyps.
1: That's true.
2: So
1: that's
2: back
1: true.
2: To the question. So we're trying to get... So Caparizzo, we've never had him on the show.
1: Yeah.
2: So we want to have him on the show.
1: Never even met him in person, y'all.
2: We want to promote this event coming up September 26th, okay?
1: Yeah.
2: Earl B. Fiden, Healthy Pet Center right there in Latham, okay?
1: I said yesterday it's like a Sasquatch sighting for me because it's the same weekend as the Sasquatch Festival in Whitehall, which I'm going to go to after this.
2: This is very ambitious. So we're gonna be there for a few hours and you're gonna go to that's awesome.
1: It depends on how I sleep the night before, but I hope so. I hope to do it, bro. I hope to do
2: it. Will your wife be joining you at either event?
1: Absolutely.
2: Events?
1: Of course.
2: She's going to come to this one, too?
1: She'll show up at this one. I told her to show up at this one.
2: Okay.
1: This is the one that I want my wife to show up at, you know? I want her to get there.
2: Maybe.
1: She could show up with Posey.
2: That's what I'm thinking. She could show up. Or maybe she could show up with the puppy, you know what I mean?
1: It's going to be great.
2: I might
1: stick around a little bit later there. I enjoy events like this.
2: Are you like Alexia Dringus, the meteorologist from News Channel 13?
1: What's
2: do
1: that?
2: You have a cart for your dog? She has a baby stroller for her dog, which is why I almost unfriended her.
1: I don't. I have a backpack for the dog.
2: Okay.
1: Which is enough.
2: It's almost too much.
1: We are. Listen, I got another dog coming here this Saturday, so I mean, anything's possible. I love a good cart for a puppy.
2: You're on
1: a
2: board,
1: stroller right? of some sort. If the dog will stay in it, I'll push him around in it. Why
2: but
1: not?
2: But you don't even have children. You don't even have a reason to buy that cart except to stroll around something.
1: I'll tell you
2: with four
1: what
2: legs.
1: I love doing. I love buying the seats that go in the cars because that's the closest I'll ever get to a child seat.
2: They make
1: comes
2: dog
1: with,
2: seats.
1: Comes with it. Yeah, dog seats, big puffy dog. Comes in, it straps in, it goes right to the seat belt, locks you in. And you feel like, you know, I'm doing my part.
2: You're new to the show. That's Quinn. He likes designer dogs.
1: And no children, please.
2: I'm Cantara.
1: He's got two children and likes dogs and cats.
2: Too many cats and a rescue. That's how that works.
1: Oh, look at you. And a rescue.
2: Too many.
1: Tip of the hat.
2: Yeah,
1: bro.
2: Absolutely.
1: I love it, man.
2: All right, effed up news on the way.
1: Yeah.
2: A special edition of Critical Cheese. It's the
1: Lena, awkward.
2: It's the Lena Dunham edition.
1: Oh, buddy. So many thoughts ran through my mind when I read this headline this morning.
2: That's all coming up, but next we'll give you the pre-sale for the TSO on sale.
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28: Yeah, let me get a little more TSO in here for you.
2: We just had some. 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
28: This is very exciting. I mean, we're 99 days to Christmas, and I'm looking forward to Christmas like you read about this year.
2: Why?
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28: there
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28: want
2: to be right on it this morning.
28: Yeah.
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28: Code is iHeartTSO26.
2: What effed up news story are you going to do coming up here?
28: Oh, let's see.
2: The fence guy? I wish we could play that audio.
28: I know. It's so much swearing. What did
2: I'm
28: going to
2: follow up on the alligator that was living large in Florida.
28: That's quality right there.
2: Yeah. Okay.
28: It was either the fence guy or the sea potato. We'll see.
2: The one that looked like a kneecap?
28: Yeah, that was weird. That's kind of the whole story, though.
2: Effed up news is next.
28: Fix 106.

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1: All right, Gablan, is that Glenn Peter in your pocket?
2: Matt Sorum of GNR and Velvet Revolver calling us at 7:40 this morning.
1: So I've always kind of wondered what like a contractor who would put up a fence around my yard would do if I just said no. I know you just put it up, but I don't have the money. You know, you're curious about reactions.
2: I'd probably work with you.
1: Somehow figured out, right?
2: I'd want some payment.
1: I thought I had money for all that, but I don't.
2: Oh, well, I might take some back.
1: Yeah, right.
2: If it's one of those.
1: So there's a crew who tears down a fence that they just finished. And let me say, as a homeowner kid, it's a gorgeous fence.
2: I would die for that fence.
1: In Illinois, the crew dismantled nearly completely a completed fence after the homeowner allegedly refused to pay them and threatened to call immigration on them right afterwards. Cesar Diaz posted the video. It's not safe for work. There's a lot of swearing and stuff. But there you go. You see this beautiful, something almost like, I don't know, it's like a drug watching them tear down a brand new fence or something.
2: You enjoy that? I wouldn't enjoy that.
1: No, it's like it's not a good feeling, but it's a weird feeling. I enjoy the weirdness of it.
2: You know, I'm not sure the story was ever fully fleshed out with full facts, but there was the story of the woman who, or the guy who had the roofers come, and as they were completing his roof,

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1: Critical Cheese, big nuggets of pap served up right.
2: Served up right.
3: Yeah, I know Brent Crude's over 100, but let's talk about Lena Dunham.
2: Sounds like oil might be coming back today. Did you see that? It's coming back down.
3: It's down to something about that Saudi or the Houthi strait thing. The pipeline can get half running, and then it's 6 weeks to get it up and running full. But
2: look, go look at what I paid for gas this morning. I paid over $60 for my whole tank this morning. That was a nightmare.
3: National average like $4.30 plus.
2: Yeah, $4.37 is what I paid.
3: Stay on track. This is critical. This is big nuggets of pap right here.
2: That's kind of pap.
3: Although I read through the Lena Dunham Vogue birth essay.
2: Yeah,
3: that
2: you
3: Lena,
2: did not.
3: Yes, Lena and her husband welcomed a baby.
2: Okay.
3: Be a surrogate. We don't have a name yet, but congratulations to Quinn's nemesis, Lena Dunham.
2: She's not really my nemesis. It's just like, I don't know. But she's gone through an awful lot, so I'm going to reserve judgment here. Like, she had a hysterectomy. She can't have children, but so she had to have it with a surrogate.
3: Right, right. That's okay.
2: Which is fabulous. And she likes figuring out other ways to create humanity and that kind of thing, which is awesome. But does she know that there's some Wagovia out there?
3: Stop it, bro.
2: I mean,
3: she's just confident. She's body positive. Do you know what I mean?
2: And that is incredible.
3: That is.
2: I don't know what planet.
3: You don't have the confidence.
2: I'm saying, she's sleeping all right?
3: Here's a big nugget of pap.
2: Yeah.
3: Dakota Johnson and Machine Gun Kelly reportedly smitten with each other.
2: It blew my mind yet again because I was not made aware when Megan Fox and Machine Gun Kelly weren't dating anymore.
3: So this is brand new.
2: And I love this.
3: This is kind of a
2: loose relationship. She's not going to like fall all over him. And so, you know, they've been hanging out. They got seen walking out of Taylor Swift's apartment in New York just the other day.
3: Oh, really?
2: I don't know. Taylor's probably out of the country. Yeah, go ahead and bang in my apartment.
3: Taylor was at the game on Monday.
2: Oh, that's true. Yeah. Oh, cool.
3: You really know your big nuggets of pap, bro.
2: I spent a little time on that one this morning.
3: Spider-Man Brand New Day, the highest grossing domestic movie of all time. It beats The Force Awakens.
2: Okay.
3: And the showrunner for Crystal Lake.
2: Yes. What's going on with that?
3: The character, the Jason Voorhees character, will not be part of. He's not part of the CIA. There's a rumor that the character was going to be CIA.
2: Again, a new rumor for me. I'm sorry, unless you can remind me why I should know that.
3: He was a government super soldier for the CIA at one point.
2: That makes sense.
3: He urged everybody to just chill, man.
2: Oh, cool, bro.
3: Just chill.
2: That more like Rob Zombie version, I can see that being the case.
3: Recapping our top story, congratulations to Lena Dunham and her husband, Louis. Beautiful, man. You got a child. It's beautiful.
2: Louis, good luck, bud.
3: Keep an eye on the Vogue birth essay for the name update.
2: I'm going to wait for you to let me know all about that.
3: All right, send my alert.
2: That's your critical cheese.
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2: Hey, good.
3: Skip breakfast this morning because Rich from Wagon Train is bringing food in this morning. I'm trying to save some space. Can't wait for that. I'm starving right now.
2: Get in on the barbecue blitz over at Pix106.com. 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
3: Nice. Periods of rain today. Some patchy fog possible around 73 for a high. That's Cantera. He has the feed.
2: So, Quinn, the former owner of the Half Moon Dog boarding business has been found not guilty of animal cruelty-related charges. The verdict comes down yesterday. Earlier, this woman, the former owner, Yvette Giovanni, was charged with aggravated cruelty to animals, torturing, injuring animals. Anyway, the DA...
3: There's some heat issues in the area that they were living in.
2: Well, the ruling was that not guilty, and the DA called that the ruling a verdict disappointing.
3: I don't know what happened, but the defense attorney called for to close the case, just out of the blue. Said, this is ridiculous. You need to shut this down. There's no case here. And the judge said, okay.
2: It was a bench trial.
3: Yeah.
2: Federal Reserve, local guy Kevin Warsh, had raised interest rates yesterday. First time he did this since 2023.
4: Plain fact is that inflation is too high and has been for too long.
2: Not going to get this thing under control. They're down to that 2% the Fed wants until 2029.
3: Yeah. Plus, remember, we all decided that we were okay with running a little hot. So add inflation to run a little hot, and it starts to look spooky.
2: I listened to the Daily from a couple days ago. Quinn told me to listen to it about bonds, so I've been watching bonds more.
3: They're telltale, aren't they?
2: The rate raise isn't matching the bonds, so we're going to have to do this a couple more times.
3: There you go.
2: That's what I learned yesterday.
3: Yeah, those bonds are a lot safer, aren't they?
2: How about this? Yeah. The House passed the bill that would require AM radios to be included as standard equipment in new vehicles.
3: Oh, yeah.
2: Hold on. I love it.
3: Hey,
2: Chuck.
3: Chuck and Kelly.
2: The AM for Every Vehicle Act has to go to the Senate for approval. Some of the pushback is that in electric vehicles, automakers... it takes up room.
3: I was going to say it's probably bigger than some of the computers.
2: And the car maker has to do this without a fee. You got to put it in without no fee. Because it's
3: accessible in an emergency for everybody.
2: We're there for you. Yep. So I'm confused. Ed Sheeran now challenged Bob Kraft to pledge $2 million.
3: Oh, Ed Sheeran.
2: After Macklemore pledged a million.
3: So Sheeran's getting in it. So we're going to make it a big fundraising deal.
2: This stinks of organized.
3: You got to give it to Macklemore for dropping $1 million and then telling Kraft to drop $1 million.
2: Yeah,
3: I didn't know if Kraft did. Did he drop it for sure?
2: I don't know.
3: I'll find out. I think he had to.
2: He has to.
3: Yeah, he has to, right?
1: Talk. And balls.
2: All right, Yankees don't complete the sweep. They get walked off by the Twins 5-4 in 13. Look out for Aaron Judge leaves the game early with some leg tightness. The Mets were swept by the Orioles, falling 7-1. Rangers beat the Red Sox again 7-3 in Arlington. You have the NFL season firing up tonight with a marquee matchup. The Bills will unveil their new stadium against the Lions. Both teams are 1-0.
3: Pretty cool, huh?
2: Looking for blue bison?
3: Yeah, my buddy Matt and his crew that built some big blue life-size bison. They're supposed to run out with the team as they go onto the field tonight. So take a look at that.
2: So for the company that Scott, your friend, works for, right?
3: Yeah, exactly.
2: That's cool.
3: Yeah, very cool.
2: Bengals starting quarterback Joe Burrow is going to push pain aside and play this weekend. He's been a little bit banged up. And Kyler,
3: America needs to take a little... Take a tip from that guy right
2: there. Joe Burrow?
3: Push the pain aside a little bit. Let's forward. Forward motion. Momentum.
2: That's the spirit.
3: Right? Come on. You're not hurting that bad.
2: College football tonight. Syracuse visiting Pittsburgh. Both teams are 1-1.
3: All right.
2: Matt Sorum from Guns N' Roses, Velvet Revolver.
3: What?
2: Rock and Roll Hall of Famer. He's going to call in at 7:40. But... Don't call 911. It was just words, but there was a skillet fight at my house yesterday. Between my wife and I.
3: I feel like that's been brewing, or something's been going on with the skillet for a few days at least, right?
2: The egg frying pan. I don't know what happened to the egg frying pan.
3: It threw a wrench into the entire structure of the Cantera household, and people are falling apart about it.
2: My gripe and some Brendan Ayer stand-up coming up.
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1: Morning, Capital Land.
2: I've been having a skillet fight over at my house the past couple of weeks.
1: Well, listen, I know you. You like to cook. You like you watch these talented cooking chefs on TV, and you like to emulate that.
2: It's really not that. I handle cleanup after dinner. Or Sarah's working from home or doing homework with the North, so I do the cleanup, right?
1: Right.
2: I've been coming home.
1: But Cantara is the skillet guy in this radio program. He's always been the skillet guy. He's been pro skillet since day one.
2: So, I can't argue with that. I'm pro skillet.
1: Yeah.
2: So, something happened to this regular frying pan. My wife makes one egg a day to go with her sweet potatoes and cottage cheese, whatever.
1: Okay, so the regular frying pan.
2: I don't know what happened to that. It was like medium size. It was perfect, right? I don't know what happened to that.
1: Okay.
2: So lately,
1: was it nonstick?
2: Probably, but not the kind that's going to give you cancer.
1: Okay.
2: You know what I mean?
1: Yeah, of course, right.
2: So she's been using the skillet for one egg. Now, the skillet requires a lot to clean. You shouldn't soak it. You don't want to use soap with it.
1: For me, the skillet's like once a week, maybe the weekend or something.
2: Our skillet is in regular rotation.
1: Wow.
2: It's kept well. It's seasoned. It's all these things, right?
1: Right.
2: But to come home and every time I have to work off one egg, it's like, so I've been saying things. You know what I mean?
1: Yeah.
2: It gets
1: annoying, I bet.
2: She bought one.
1: She bought a
2: frying pan for her egg, right?
1: Okay.
2: But it came in, it's too small.
1: Oh,
2: so now
1: God's
2: she's
1: sakes.
2: Back on the skillet again, so we had another skillet fight yesterday.
1: You need to just stop and get what you want her to cook it in and bring it home to her today, somehow.
2: In order to do that, you know I have to ask her to put money in my account. I
1: forgot about that.
2: Or
1: sorry.
2: To click.
1: No, yeah. That doesn't, wow, God.
2: Anyway.
1: Yeah, Jesus, so what happened?
2: What happened is I'm here on the radio, hoping my wife's listening, because I've got this guy here.
1: Okay.
2: I want you to hear, Sarah. Brendan Ayer is this comedian's name. Pay attention, please.
1: This is great. It's Pix 106.
3: I just got a cast iron skillet. I'm in way over my head. If I had known the amount of responsibility that comes with owning, that's my full-time job now, is taking care of a cast iron skillet. I should have known when I went to check out and the lady was like, nah, you know you have to season this before you cook in it. Instead of saying, what in the world are you talking about? I just said, yeah, of course I know that. And then went home and Googled it. And what it is, if you don't have a cast iron skillet, when you buy a cast iron skillet, you have to take it home, and then you have to finish making the cast iron skillet. It's not done. When they sell it, they go about 70% of the way there, and they just give up. They go, they'll probably figure it out. So I Googled it, and Google said I got to rub oil into it and then bake it for an hour. And then Google said, take it out. Check if it's seasoned. Didn't say what it was going to look like if it was seasoned. And then it said, if not, repeat up to 10 times. So I cooked a cast iron skillet for 10 hours. That's more than I've cooked anything in my entire life. I cooked nothing for 10 hours. And I was like, all right, this has got to be seasoned now. I'm doing it. This is great. And then I was talking to my mom on the phone a couple weeks later. And I was like, Mom, I got a cast iron skillet. And then she goes, I hope you're not washing it with soap. What else would I be washing a pan? Why do these things have so many rules? What are they? What are they, gremlins? Like, oh, don't get your cast iron wet after midnight. It'll turn into a crock pot. My mom said, no, you can't wash that with soap. You can use water and a little salt if you want and scrub it down. Then you put it on the stove to evaporate. So now I'm cooking nothing again. I'm back to square one. And then I said that on the show, and this lady goes, your mom doesn't know what she's talking about. She said the best way to wash a cast iron skillet, cut a potato in half, rub it down with a... I wash my pan with a potato. That's great. How about I fix my bicycle with a sandwich? What are you talking about? So now it's just next to my bed in case there's an intruder. Someone's going to break into my house and I'm going to be like... Pfft. And he's going to be like, hey man, that didn't feel seasoned correctly. That... Are you doing the potato thing? Try the potato thing.
1: Oh my God, man. I'm laughing my ass off.
2: Like, some of that's right. That's how I feel.
1: I bought my wife like 5 iron skillets because I thought you needed the set, but you really don't.
2: You see one cast iron skillet.
1: For Christmas, I got like 4 of them sitting on the dining room table. And I didn't even know about the potato thing.
2: I don't know about the potato thing.
1: I'm going to maybe use that. I'm not even going to use any of these other ones if you want them, by the way.
2: Yeah, if you have like not a cast iron skillet, but if you have a medium-sized non-stick frying pan, you want to give that to me?
1: Those are few and far between in my household.
2: I don't need another cast iron skillet.
1: I need to know one thing. Does it matter where you buy your cast iron skillet?
2: Oh, that's a great question.
1: Because I bought these at Walmart. They're cast iron. What if I season them right? Will they be fine?
2: I don't know the quality of that.
1: All right, okay.
2: Hey, Matt Sorum of Guns N' Roses, formerly of Guns N' Roses, Rock and Roll Hall of Famer. He's got a very cool project he wants to tell you about, so he's been doing some media. We're psyched. He's going to call us at around 7:40 this morning.
0: Quinn and Cantara in the morning. 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
1: My friend Matt just confirmed, Cantera, that the big blue bison that we'll be running out with the team is every home game. So
2: every
1: that's
2: home
1: pretty,
2: game.
1: Pretty exciting. Look for that.
2: And they have ties here to the Capital Region, the creators of that.
1: Absolutely,
2: that
1: yeah.
2: is cool to see. We'll watch it tonight then.
1: Very cool. Very cool. Good morning, Capital. It's Picks 106.
2: TSO presale tickets go on sale later this morning. Use the code IHEARTTSO26. But I think if you go to Trans-Siberian Orchestra's website, you could just...
1: It looks like you can get after
2: it. Yeah, you can get after
1: it.
2: So think about that. And hang out. We'll talk to former Guns N' Roses drummer Matt Sorum here coming up in just a few minutes.
1: All right, beautiful. Looking forward to that.
2: Yeah, he's a dude.
1: Yeah, he is.
2: Rock and roll royalty,
1: around
2: really.
1: Around us forever. It's Quinn and Cantera. Matt Sorum from GNR coming up. Picks 106.

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1: Matt, you're on with Quinn and Cantera in Albany.
2: Matt Sorum, Grammy Award-winning Rock Hall inductee, former GNR, Guns N' Roses, Velvet Revolver. I mean, the guy's done everything. He runs with super crazy crowds today.
3: Thanks for coming on the show, Matt.
4: Thanks for having me. Albany, New York.
3: Why, did you ever rip it up here? You must have ripped it up here in the day.
4: Of course. I've been all through those neck of the woods.
2: Oh, Albany. Man.
4: Poughkeepsie, yeah. One of the most wild nights I ever had was in Poughkeepsie, New York.
2: Really?
3: What happened?
4: It was a Sunday night. Something happened every night. That's all I got.
2: Okay, fair enough. Yeah, I don't know is it 50 years that you have to wait till the legal thing is up before you can talk about stuff like that? I love it.
3: We're really impressed with what you've done for the new double album, Sound and Vision Live, honoring Paul Rodgers and Geezer Butler, all the benefit Adopt the Arts Foundation. Tell us how this night came together.
4: Well, I started a charity called Adopt the Arts about 14 years ago, and in L.A., I do music for K-5 public schools with Jane Lynch, my partner, from Emmy Award-winning actress, amazing actress. John Stamos is part of our crew and a bunch of great actors and musicians. And basically, K-5 public schools, they started cutting the arts and music. And I came in and started this charity, so I have to raise money every year. I moved out to Palm Springs during the pandemic with my wife. And now I have 6 schools here, and we serve about 4,000 kids.
3: Awesome.
4: And all public schools, underserved kids, underprivileged, and, take care of them with music. So I have to raise money every year. So I got the theater here in Palm Springs, about 700-seat theater called the Plaza Theater. Paul Rodgers of Bad Company is the winner resident. So I asked him if he'd be gracious enough to come down. And
2: I was wondering how you got him to perform, dude, because, all that's going on with him, and this is last March. I mean, Paul is an amazing dude. That's really cool.
4: He didn't even perform on the Rock and Roll Hall of Fame, but he did it for the kids.
2: Yeah, man.
4: It really blew my mind. I got very emotional.
2: Geezer
4: Butler came out, which actually Paul's on 2 songs on the record. He sang Rock and Roll Fantasy and All Right Now, and then Geezer Butler's on 4 songs on his record.
2: So, sweet.
4: Yeah, amazing.
3: Are you on? Are you playing drums?
4: Yeah, I'm playing drums on everything.
3: Awesome. Yeah, good, nice. Good.
4: Nuno Bancourt on guitar. Steve
2: yeah.
4: Stevens,
2: that's great.
4: Yeah.
2: Oh, that's rocking! I should say this: you come from. Your mother was a musical teacher who was spreading the music word back in Orange County back in the day. This is great to hear that you're out there continuing to do that. I bet very proud of you.
4: Yeah, well, the public school system is kind of they're cutting a lot of stuff because they think they don't have the money. But my thing is listen, we need these kids to have music. I mean, it's too much stuff going on in the world to take that away from them, and they need to be inspired and, have a feel-good moment during the school day. And it just shakes who they are as humans. We all know music is the great healer and does a lot of stuff for a lot of people, and, the one thing we can all agree on is

0: So you must. This must be great, though. At this point in your life, you have time to spend with your child.
1: I love it. I'm taking a tour in Japan. I'm going with Eric Martin from Mr. Big and Tak Matsumoto, a famous Japanese guy.
2: Sure.
1: But the family's coming to Tokyo with me. I'm leaving in about a week.
2: Wow.
1: And I'm bringing my wife and daughter, and we're going to hang out in Japan. And I don't go on big, long-winded tours anymore. I'm more about my charity, my entrepreneurial projects, and I have a band called Kings of Chaos.
2: Yes.
1: And we go out and do shows. So it's a fun thing. I get to hang out with my peers. And
2: I see they just are you a current member of Hollywood Vampires, too?
0: Not anymore, right?
1: I was in Hollywood. I was in the first version of Hollywood Vampires.
2: That's right. Okay.
0: The stories.
1: I did that gig for about 2 years.
2: Okay.
1: Well, and me and Duff left, and then Robert DeLeo came in for a minute, and then we both split.
2: Thanks.
1: But yeah, that was fun. It was a fun little ride for a second.
2: I should say this. Matt Sorum, that most handsome former member of Guns N' Roses. No question about it. I don't think there's a better looking member of Guns N' Roses, and I think that's a compliment.
1: Thanks. I mean, back in the day, I look back at photos of me from back in the day. I'm like, ooh, man, we must have been drinking a lot. Boy.
2: Yeah, you are. You can't remember Poughkeepsie.
0: 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Thanks, Matt.
2: Thanks, Matt.
1: Thank you.
2: Our
1: Take
2: pleasure.
1: Care.
2: It's Quinn and Cantera. Okay. Picks 106.
3: Quinn and Cantera.
4: Yeah! Dude! That was badass. You guys are like electric dynamite.
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1: This record, we're going to do 2000 Limited, colored vinyl. Geezer's got his own record.
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1: And then Paul's got his, you know, great singers, Glenn Hughes, Corey Taylor, Lizzie Hale.
3: Just real casual name dropping, all for charity.
2: Right.
3: From former Guns N' Roses drummer Matt Sorum.
2: I like
3: cool.
2: We worked with Paul Rodgers and back. Yeah, Paul Summers and Palm Springs. So I figured we'd get together. And Palm Springs. I figured we'd get together. Genius.
3: That's a nice way to call people old and retired. He said he winters.
2: I don't know. I think if you have so much money, I think you feel obligated to go live somewhere else during a different season, maybe. I don't know.
3: It does sound cool. 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
2: I picture him at the press, the vinyl press, literally doing it himself because he owns the press.
3: I own the company.
2: Yeah, I think that's cool.
3: He was just a super nice guy. Yeah. So thanks to Matt Sorum. If you missed the interview, it's going to be up in the podcast. 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
2: Yeah, there you go, man.
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1: Make room. 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
2: Hey, good morning, Capland. Got some rain today. Patch fog, too. Highs around 73. Cantara's got the final edition of The Feed.
3: Yeah, there's a new poll out, Quinn, from Politico. Shows that AI, people think AI will destroy humanity. The survey shows 2 in 3 Americans are concerned about that.
2: I wonder how many of those 2 in 3 Americans believed in zombies for a while. I'm just curious.
3: Well, you know, the thing is it's across all political parties here. Yeah. I think the general concern. So yet another thing we can come to all together on. You know what
2: I
3: mean?
2: There you go. Yeah. All right.
3: That's flock cameras.
2: Let's get rid of
3: centers,
2: AI and we'll bankrupt the entire planet.
3: I mean, I love how we're doing these days,
2: hey,
3: you guys.
2: One word for you people.
3: What?
2: Utopia.
3: Such a slim chance.
2: Well, who says?
3: And you know who preaches utopia? People who can get rich from other people searching for utopia.
2: Well,
3: that's who.
2: Well, get after it, Cantara. Come on.
3: The United States will reportedly not be intervening in the conflict between Saudi Arabia and the Houthi rebels in Yemen. U.S. officials met with Houthi rebels over the weekend, and the militant group reassured the U.S. that the rebels had no intention of attacking American ships in the Red Sea.
2: All right.
3: This was part of the...
2: We did just give Saudi all those planes and weapons and stuff, remember?
3: We sold them.
2: Yeah.
3: Sold them to them.
2: Yeah, sold them.
3: We didn't give them to them.
2: You know what I mean.
3: Federal Reserve raised interest rates yesterday. The president not super happy about that.
4: The interest rates are too high. We should be paying the lowest interest rate anywhere in the world.
2: Yeah, he had some random excuse that was almost believable yesterday. I think you texted it to me. It was weird.
3: We're not going to get back on track, according to the Fed chair himself, with inflation down to 2% till 2029 is what he said. Here's local kid gun Fed.
5: Plain fact is that inflation is too high and has been for too long.
3: That was a huge story yesterday.
2: Yesterday was the truth. If we stopped trading with every country we have a deficit in, which is most of them, we would make at least $1.5 trillion.
3: The president said that yesterday.
2: But we wouldn't be trading with anybody.
3: The NFL season starts with a marquee matchup here. Week 2, I should say, the NFL season.
2: Right.
3: Week 1 for Thursday Night Football, though. Bills unveiling their new stadium against the Lions. These are heavyweights. Both teams are undefeated, 1-0.
2: Very cool.
3: Quinn's buddy, whose company.
2: ADK Studios.
3: Yeah, they designed these bulls, bison, that are going to run on the field with the players tonight.
2: Yeah, the big life-size blue bison with that, you know, with the line, like the helmet, that logo.
3: We'll be watching for that.
2: Yeah, look for that. Every home game, he says.
3: All right, Lark Out Loud is coming up on Saturday. We'll get the details from our friend Chris Pratt.
2: Nice.
0: Quinn and Cantara in the morning, and nothing but classic rock all day. 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
31: Listen, and less humid Friday, the high 76. Saturday, the better of the weekend days, though cooler, some sun and turning cloudy, the high 66. Periods of rain Sunday morning, then cloudy and cool with the high 62. From the WGY Weather Center, I'm meteorologist Jason Caterina.
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1: Go find the new Tom Petty track, Parade of Loons.
0: Yeah, it's great.
1: It really is good. We played it again this morning, played it all day yesterday here on Pix.
0: So. You know, a lot of posthumous releases that just suck, but this is excellent. Really enjoyable.
1: And I had a question for you.
0: Okay, all right.
1: I had a question for you, and I can't. I didn't write it down.
0: Was it about ghosts, UAPs, TV?
1: It was a great question, too.
0: Oh, yeah, it was
1: sorry.
0: Whether I got a hold of Cap Rizzo. No, we talked about that.
1: Well, that's a great question. Okay. Nothing yet? We're trying to track down Cap Rizzo.
0: And I don't expect it. The man's a busy person.
1: But how are we going to get him on the show if we text him?
0: Well, I think we got to go through a different angle. I mean, we might be yahoos for him. We've never met Cap Rizzo. I mean,
1: probably gets media requests.
0: We're really trying to latch on to this hardcore here, and I can see him being used to that, you know?
1: We're teaming up with Caparizzo and Earl P. Fighting and Latham the 26th for an event, and
0: It'll be the first time I've actually met the man in person if I get to meet him.
1: I've seen him.
0: You've seen him,
1: I think I've been in the same room with him.
0: Oh, well, yeah, you've had some time
1: I've been over there at the studio, but I've never talked to him.
0: You've had a little TV experience.
1: Anyway, stick around. We're going to talk to Chris Pratt, not to be misled, Albany's Chris Pratt. You know what I mean?
0: Right, right.
1: From Lark Out Loud, the
0: Hell
1: second
0: nice
1: annual
0: guy.
1: Lark Out Loud.
0: Chris Pratt, the actor, very nice fella, too, by the way. So is this Chris Pratt.
1: Plus, I knew a Chris Pratt who worked at Wendy's.
0: Oh, good Lord, man.
1: Oh, yeah.
0: All right, well, this is our Chris Pratt here in Albany.
1: If you're looking for something to do on Saturday, it should be okay, partly sunny, like pushing 70. So,
0: perfect.
1: Maybe get down to Albany.
0: Yeah, it's going to be a good time. Some good music. Fun. Text 106.

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1: It's Quinn and Cantara, Picks 106.
2: Oh, we've got a friend of the program, entrepreneur, restaurateur, Chris Pratt.
1: Chris.
2: Behind second annual Lark Out Loud's joining us. Hey, Chris.
3: Hey, guys. Good morning. Entrepreneur. I like that.
4: Yeah,
3: I like that
4: man.
3: A lot.
2: Well, where are you working on? Are you working on an app for gigs?
3: Yeah, did you see that?
2: I did, yeah.
4: Nice.
3: Dude, I'm really excited about that. Yeah, I won't plug that, but I will quick.
2: No, go ahead. Who's it for? How's it work?
3: It's called Gigs to See. My wife and I love live music, and we're always sitting around, and we're like, you know, we want to see live music. So we go on Facebook, and we scroll through all the craft fairs, all that stuff, and we're like, and then you can't find the exact night, and a lot of the information's wrong. So I was like, you know what? I want to build an app that just supports local live music.
4: Nice.
3: That's it. And it's simple. You just go to gigstosee.com.
4: I'm there.
3: And you just put in today, tomorrow, tonight, whatever, and it will just give you who's playing.
2: That's
3: and it's
2: awesome.
3: All local.
2: And it's accurate, because you're right. A lot of times you dig it up the info, and it's just not right.
4: Right, right, yeah.
2: See?
3: Yeah,
2: see?
3: Yeah.
2: That's
3: and you
2: so
3: have to weed through all the crap.
4: This ain't no Polestar.
2: So we got the second annual Lark Out Loud coming up on Saturday. That means the first one went pretty well, right?
3: The first one went great. I have to tell you guys, people came up to me and they're like, I heard you on Picks 106, and that's awesome. And you guys, that's why I really love what you guys do and how you support the community. So
4: well,
3: I appreciate that.
4: You do it right. You do live music constantly
2: right.
4: Over there. Lark Out Loud, second annual. It's Saturday, of course, coming up Saturday. You got four tribute bands.
2: This is in the Lark Tavern parking lot, right?
3: Yeah, we have a huge parking lot, and we're doing this to alleviate any of the stuff that goes on when, you know, Lark Fest, there was a lot of problems on the streets. You know, people, residents were not happy with it, and this is a nice way for us to say, hey, we can still have live music, but we can have it in a contained lot where we can kind of, you know, bring everyone in and control, you know, what's going on in there, so it's not, you know, annoying the residents. So
4: right.
3: But we got a great lineup, man. I'm really excited about everybody. All these are great seasoned artists that have grown up and lived in the area. We got a Neil Young tribute band. The guy looks just like Neil Young. I love it. And I've heard these guys tonight. Then we've got my cousin Bobby Vendetta. If anybody knows the music scene, knows Bobby Vendetta. He's doing a tribute to Motown and Soul.
4: Nice.
3: And then we've got an Electric Rodeo, which is going to do 90s country. I wanted to mix it up this year and appeal to a different audience, you know.
4: 90s country
3: so
4: sounds
3: I threw
4: fun.
3: Them in. Yeah, yeah. And then for the headliner, we've got Toys in the Attic. I don't know if you've seen these guys, but they're tremendous.
4: Yeah,
3: they do the whole
4: while.
3: Steven Tyler. Yeah, they're amazing.
4: Yeah.
3: So it's really exciting. And we did add one other thing I want to just plug real quick. My wife and I have two beautiful golden retrievers, and we're doing something called Golden Hour. And we're inviting people to come bring their golden retrievers at 11 o'clock from 11 to 1. We're going to do a parade down Lark Street.
4: You people and
3: golden
4: your golden
3: retrievers.
4: It's
2: hey,
4: not.
2: Are you jealous, Clint?
4: No, but the golden retriever crews out there in the world are very tight, and I've always noticed that.
3: Yes, yes. So I wanted to create something that would be like a precursor to the event that would hopefully grow into maybe we'll be in Washington Park and have thousands of dogs.
4: Perfect.
3: That's a dream.
2: Fantastic. It's Chris Pratt from Lark Out Loud, the second annual. So this is a free tribute band music festival. Got to be 21 plus. Bring cash for food and for drink. And so Golden Hour is 11. And then when does music start, Chris?
3: Music will start at 1:30 and go till 8:30. All the information is on larkoutloud.com. Even the Golden Hour registration's on there. Like you said, it's a free event. We will have 10 vendors, 10 local vendors selling all kinds of stuff, records and purses and things like that. So we're really excited about it. And the city has been great. Lark Street Bid is behind us, supporting it this year. They're making it one of their premier events. So we're hoping people come out and enjoy the day.
4: Can I dress my dog up to look like a golden retriever and bring it, or am I going to be shunned?
3: Absolutely do that.
2: Is it like one of the motorcycle rallies where it's like, yeah.
4: Yeah, I don't want to bring the.
2: Yeah, no
4: the,
2: over the tanks.
4: No over
3: yeah,
4: the tanks.
3: Don't roll in with a little shih tzu or something. That's not going to work. You know?
4: Fair enough. It is the golden hour.
2: Hey, thanks for doing all this. Good luck on Saturday, and come on the show anytime, Chris.
3: Absolutely. You guys are great, and maybe if you're around Saturday, stop by and say hello. And I'd love to give you guys more of a plug when we're on the stage up there, because you guys are great. I appreciate it.
2: We appreciate it.
4: Lark Out Loud, Chris Pratt. Thanks, brother. The Lark Street Tavern. It's Picks 106.
0: Shades on. World out. Puffing on a menthol. That's my morning show. 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
4: Season finale reached.
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1: Oh, I'm so excited. Good morning, Cavland. It is Picks 106.
2: So we've teamed up with Wagon Train for the barbecue blitz. 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
1: We should say that Wagon Train moved over to the club at Whispering Pines, 2200 Helderberg Ave over in Rotterdam, Schenectady, Rotterdam. And it's I hear nothing but amazing things. I have not been to the new spot yet. Rich, welcome to the show, brother.
3: Thanks for having me, guys.
2: Rich and Crystal just did a food drop, and now Crystal's making a cocktail to sample.
1: God. I've been waiting. I didn't eat breakfast this morning. I'm so excited.
2: In the text message, Alan said, Rich and the barmaid will be coming in tomorrow. And I thought, well, who's calling Crystal a barmaid? You cool with that?
4: The old-fashioned
1: name. It's very old-fashioned. It's one word from what I
2: understand.
1: I think
2: it's making a comeback.
4: More like a bar artist.
2: Yeah, exactly.
1: There you go. See, now that's what I'm talking about.
2: Mixologist. Right. Mixologist.
1: Yes, I'm sure. Pardon me.
2: That's what Alan said.
1: That's Alan, though.
2: How's the new location, Rich?
3: It's pretty good, actually. The location is it's only like 3 miles down the road.
1: Okay. And, yeah, I noticed that on the map.
3: Yeah, it's not far away at all. It's people are still struggling a little bit to find us.
1: 2200 Helderberg Avenue in Schenectady. Wagon Train Barbecue.
2: You want to know it's open to the public, right?
3: It's open to the public. Yeah, so. A lot of people think that it's a closed club, but it's not.
1: Okay.
3: It's all open to the public.
1: And you're still doing all the bells and whistles, all the food that we love and know from Wagon Train
2: and
1: Barbecue.
2: And more, though, right?
3: We're doing the traditional barbecue that we had for years, and we've added a whole new entourage of different things.
1: Dude,
3: it pretty much captures everybody's appetite.
2: And you brought us a sample of kind of the different stuff, because we've done barbecue with you for years, so you brought us a different set of menu.
3: I did, yeah. I brought you some Italian, some American.
1: Chicken parm, Cantara. There's some penne, or what was that? Was there some pasta in there, too?
3: I got some penne there.
1: Yeah.
2: Is that a par three? Is that a full golf course?
3: It's a par three.
2: That's perfect. Fun, man. I mean,
3: beautiful, beautiful course. They've done a tremendous job.
2: Make a day of it and go and grab lunch and then go see
1: Crystal's over here. She's I can't really see. She's trying to set up her bar over here, but I love the sounds.
2: What are you making over there?
4: I am going to make the salted caramel martini.
2: It's like an autumn thing right there. Yeah.
1: Wow.
4: Kind of is like that a dessert drink?
1: Do you mean to tell me that a grown man with a facial hair like he has can effectively drink a salted caramel martini without feeling weird nowadays?
2: 2026.
1: When did that happen?
3: He's not scared. He's not scared.
2: So is this on the menu, Crystal?
1: Back when we drank together.
4: It is a special we're running.
1: Okay, all right.
2: See, wait till you see what's going to happen.
1: My wife would immediately get
2: this
1: kid here. I mean, I don't.
2: You quit drinking before you had a chance to get sophisticated.
1: Oh, yeah, I know.
2: You were straight out the bottle for a while.
1: There's a whole new world out there, and I'm just wondered by
2: it. What's the jug with the one finger?
1: What is that? Rum? What is that?
4: I mix salted caramel vodka with rum chata.
1: Oh.
4: And then I do the rim with caramel. And then I'm going to put salt around the rim.
2: And I'm glad you said rum chata. What?
1: Give me a little atmosphere.
4: Like the rum chata.

0: And so he that's part of the drink.
1: I think he forgot his wallet to get back in. Yeah.
2: That this is the current drink.
3: This is
2: that Alan's drink?
3: Caramel salted.
2: That's not Alan, is it?
3: No.
2: Can I try it?
3: Yes.
0: What's a popular cocktail post with the golf thing over there? What do they like to
2: golfers drink?
0: Yeah, what do they come in and order?
2: Manhattans. What do they have?
0: Gin and tonics.
3: Some of them order the old fashions.
0: Oh, that's I do hear bourbon. A lot of that. And some old of my fashion. Friends are this drinking.
1: Maker's Mark is the hot one. Maker's Mark.
0: Maker's Mark. People that's love a good the Maker's Mark
2: drink. That is incredible. What's it called? One more time.
3: Salted caramel martini.
2: I wasn't sure how the salt would play, but it plays perfectly.
0: I'm gonna ask the same question my wife would ask. Can you taste the alcohol?
3: That is 100% alcohol.
0: Oh my God! Are you kidding?
2: Oh, really? Because I was going to say
0: no.
3: That's all.
0: Oh, see, now that's what I like. That's great.
2: I would not have guessed that. The rum chata is.
0: Of course it is, right?
2: You call it a cordial, so.
3: It's a lower.
2: Yeah.
0: So there's no mixer in that.
2: The rum chata acts as a mixer.
3: Okay. Right. And if you don't want to drink it out of the martini glass, I can always put it in a rocks glass.
2: I'm not like that.
0: I'm just criticizing my ability to not drink, I guess is what I'm trying to
2: do. What was the...
1: You're doing good.
0: Thank you, pal. Thank you.
2: Quinn's like, oh, she can set up over there. I'm like, no, that's too close to you.
0: I feel comfortable right the closer you. The booze is.
1: No, we're holding strong. Me and Quinn are holding strong.
0: That a boy, Rich. Listen, man, I'm going to go ahead and eat half that food, though, so trust me.
2: I'm going to enjoy this. Yeah. Rachel, Crystal, stick around.
0: Yeah.
2: Rich and the barmaid, stick around. You can join us for Rock News, and we'll test that second.
0: All right, okay. We're putting a second one together right now. It's Picks 106.
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12: Good morning, Capitalland. This is delightful in here. I'm really enjoying myself. Yeah.
13: We got Rich and Crystal from Wagon Train Barbecue, the club at Whispering Pines in Rotterdam. Not far from the old location, right, Rich?
14: That's correct.
13: Not far from the old location. Yeah.
12: And let me just say this. The food is great. It's the people in the building that I most love right now. It's so nice having human beings in the building with us. There's very little people here lately.
13: Yeah, it's nice to have you guys here.
14: It's always a pleasure to come.
13: Catch you for a second segment.
12: I know.
13: It wasn't just because you were making another drink.
12: I know. Making cocktails over here. Crystal's making cocktails.
13: Alan's running to the store for us.
12: That's great, man. We got all kinds of food from Wagon Train Barbecue, and we're stoked.
13: So what do you want to convey about the new place that people driving by, like, why haven't I done that yet? Like, tell them, like, back again. Why should they come back?
14: Just come on in. You don't be afraid. It's,
13: Don't be intimidated by the golf. It's par 3.
14: Yeah,
13: don't be intimidated by the golf.
14: It's a beautiful course.
13: Yeah.
14: If you golf, you got to come.
13: If you don't golf,
14: it's amazing.
13: Is what I'm saying.
14: And if you don't golf, come see me and Crystal.
13: Right,
12: yeah.
13: Right.
12: Man, so, you like food?
14: We got everything covered, man.
12: Yeah. No, go ahead, Kate.
13: Well, I was going to say she's going to introduce a second cocktail.
15: Oh,
12: okay.
15: Yeah,
12: okay.
15: And you don't have to be a member.
13: Yeah, right.
14: You don't have to be a member. Just come on in. It's like I said, we got all your old barbecue favorites, and we have a bunch of new stuff. We have everything for everybody. And like I said, we have a full bar now.
12: Are you doing the catering thing still, Rich?
14: We are still doing the catering
12: thing.
14: That's
12: amazing.
14: Call us up. We can deliver. You can pick up whatever you guys need.
12: Yeah.
14: Everything's pretty much the same. We're just here to serve you guys. We appreciate all the business you've given us in the last 15 years.
13: These guys are the nicest guys.
12: Yeah, no question.
13: So if you go to pitch106.com, click the contest tab, get in on the barbecue blitz, and win yourself a $250 gift card every month through football season to Wagon Trade, the club at Whispering Pines.
14: Yeah, don't forget, guys, we have football specials. We're trying to do a new thing where we got 3 TVs in the place. Come watch
13: games,
14: your games
13: on. You got the Bills tonight? Bills Lions.
14: We're having everything you can possibly imagine.
13: That's perfect. Awesome.
12: If you want it, it's there.
13: What's the second cocktail? It's an original mixture.
15: The second cocktail I made is a homemade lemonade margarita. I muddle fresh lemons.
12: Okay. Now you create lemonade. This?
15: Did
12: you create
15: it? I did. Came back from when I was a kid.
12: Nice.
15: They used to call me Crystal Light. So I kind of ran with the Crystal Light lemonade theory.
13: Okay.
15: Bingo. My name happened to be Crystal.
13: Yeah. So
15: I said, what would be refreshing on a nice summer hot day?
13: Tequila. What are we calling it, though?
15: I usually call it the Crystal Light Margarita. Yeah.
13: You should have
15: taken
13: ownership.
15: I can call it the Cantera.
13: No. I think, no.
12: At the end of my drinking, I'd drink straight Sky Vodka in a pint glass, and my mixer would only be the powder of Crystal Light.
13: And not even all of
12: the vodka. Yeah. Huh? That's classic, huh?
14: I was a Tito man.
12: Oh, yeah.
13: He didn't even make it to Tito's, Rich.
12: Yeah. I don't even know what that is. He's Tito. Who's he?
13: I think, this is Svedka days. Because that's as far as he got it.
12: Svedka, Sky. Those are pretty much
13: Sky.
12: The, I think that P. Diddy vodka came out for a while.
14: How long has it been for you, Quinn? I'm like about 5 years.
12: I'm at 18 and a half
14: 18
12: now.
14: You're awesome. Like you are my idol.
12: Oh, stop it. No. I'm at one day, Rich. One day, buddy. But
14: every
12: I'm going to go
14: day.
12: house that
14: day.
12: Chicken farm in there about 5 minutes. Did you get a plate? I need a plate.
13: We got some notes that say just Google Wagon Train. But you want to just to Google Wagon Train?
12: Right.
13: You want to send them somewhere?
14: You can punch in Wagon Train. You punch in the club at Whispering Pines. Okay. It'll all bring you to me.
12: Okay.
14: Our webpage is still down right now, but Facebook is huge. Just grab Facebook, and it'll tell you everything you need to know.
13: And what are the hours?
14: We are still two. Well, actually, we're open Tuesdays now. So we're Tuesday.
12: Oh, nice.
14: We're Tuesday, Wednesday, Thursday, Sunday, 11 to 7. And Friday and Saturday, 11 to 8. But if we have people there, we stay open. We don't just close up.
13: All right.
14: We don't kick
12: awesome.
14: You out. You want to
12: awesome.
14: Come over? Come on over.
13: Let's do a late night lock-in,
12: so
13: and I'll pop out my guitar.
12: I do love that idea.
13: Awesome.
12: Yeah. I mean, I'll bring the clubs. We'll go night golfing.
13: There you go. Crystal Light. I've done that promotion
12: Okay, so
13: before.
12: Tell me what you got here. What do you...
13: I don't normally use a straw, but since...
12: It's all right. Yeah, he's a little probably embarrassed using the straw here.
13: Well, I want to get some of the salt.
12: Wow. What is that, a cookie?
13: That's a dried
15: dried lemon.
13: Dried fruit. Bro.
12: Oh, dried lemon?
13: Yeah.
12: When did that happen?
14: Had her dehydrator out last night.
13: Okay. This is fantastic.
12: That's awesome.
14: Perfect. All
13: this
14: for you guys.
12: Beautiful.
13: Sunny September.
12: Awesome.
13: Thank you so much.
15: You are welcome.
13: All right, good luck, man. Yeah. Stay in touch and go register to win the barbecue blitz at Pix106.com.
12: Yeah, $250
14: for the
12: wagon
15: you.
12: Train
15: yeah.
12: every month. Thanks, Crystal. Thanks, Rich. It's Quinn and Cantera, Pix106.
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1: Morning, Capland.
2: So what did you have? I was looking for Pix keychains. And I found the awesome ones.
1: Okay, good.
2: To give to Rich and Crystal from the club at Whispering Pines Park, just Wagon Train Barbecue.
1: Hanging out, talking to Rich over there. And you just got to go over and find the place. Once you find the place, you realize this is this is Wagon Train Barbecue, man. This is
2: I get it,
1: incredible.
2: Though, like, it's at a golf club, so you're like, I'm not a member. You don't have to. Right. You don't have to be playing. It's just that's the location.
1: Yeah. People around the neighborhood are starting to vibe to it and spread the word, though. But Wagon Train Barbecue is still alive and well and kicking and crushing it.
2: Plus, I made a switch this summer. I only play par threes.
1: Oh, I love that.
2: It happens to be par three.
1: That just makes good sense to me, too.
2: I might even play 18. I mean, lock me in, count me in for 9, but maybe
1: that's a
2: 18.
1: Lot of talk over there.
2: It's par three.
1: I appreciate it, but it's a lot of talk.
2: My buddy goes, I go, there's a par three up there. I shot pretty well. I shot a 42. He goes, par is a 27. I go, a 42 is great. I'm second place.
1: You're not supposed to say that when someone tells you what their score was, right?
2: I should have done the math.
1: I know, but that's, come on. Par is tough.
2: Once again, we missed Rock News. 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Driven by CDTA. I'll say this. Ozzy's final concert with Black Sabbath is going to be in theaters next month on October 28th for 17 days.
1: Excuse me, Wonder Woman.
2: I'm sorry, on October 28th. It was filmed 17 days before he died.
1: Wonder Woman, that was finally going to be available for everybody to enjoy. And I've got to go eat some more roast beef here really soon.
2: Quinn's excited for the upcoming Metallica North American tour because they've added...
1: Dude, see it. 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
2: You love
1: and
2: that.
1: I'm like, you're damn right I want to see Limp Bizkit and Metallica at the same show. Yes, please. Fun.
2: And go check out the new Tom Petty song.
1: Okay.
2: We played earlier. We played all day yesterday. If you haven't heard it yet, Parade of the Loons. We love it.
1: It's about what you think it means.
2: I haven't gotten that far into it. I'm just grooving to it these days.
1: Nice.
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1: Yeah.
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1: So good.
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1: Been having a skillet fight over at my house the past couple of weeks.
2: Well, listen, I know you. You like to cook. You like you watch these talented cooking chefs on TV, and you like to emulate that.
1: It's really not that. I handle cleanup after dinner. Or Sarah's working from home or doing homework with the North, so I do the cleanup, right?
2: Right.
1: I've been coming home.
2: But Cantara is the skillet guy in this radio program. He's always been the skillet guy. He's been pro skillet since day one.
1: So, I can't argue with that. I'm pro skillet.
2: Yeah.
1: So, something happened to this regular frying pan. My wife makes one egg a day to go with her sweet potatoes and cottage cheese, whatever.
2: Okay, so the regular frying pan.
1: I don't know what happened to that. It was like medium size. It was perfect, right? I don't know what happened to that.
2: Okay.
1: So lately,
2: was it nonstick?
1: Probably, but not the kind that's going to give you cancer.
2: Okay.
1: You know what I mean?
2: Yeah, of course, right.
1: So she's been using the skillet for one egg. Now, the skillet requires a lot to clean.
2: You shouldn't
1: soak it. You don't want to use
2: soap
1: with it.
2: For me, the skillet's like once a week, maybe the weekend or something.
1: Our skillet is in regular rotation.
2: Wow.
1: It's kept well. It's seasoned. It's all these things, right?
2: Right.
1: But to come home and every time I have to work off one egg, it's like, so I've been saying things, you know what I mean?
2: Yeah.
1: She bought one.
2: She bought a
1: frying pan for her egg, right?
2: Okay.
1: But it came in, it's too small.
2: Oh,
1: so now
2: God
1: she's
2: sakes.
1: Back on the skillet again, so we had another skillet fight yesterday.
2: You need to just stop and get what you want her to cook it in and bring it home to her today, somehow.
1: In order to do that, you know I have to ask her to put money in my account.
2: Forgot about that.
1: Or
2: sorry.
1: To click.
2: No, yeah. That doesn't, wow, God.
1: Anyway.
2: Yeah, Jesus, so what happened?
1: What happened is I'm here on the radio, hoping my wife's listening, because I've got this guy here.
2: Okay.
1: I want you to hear, Sarah. Brendan Ayer is his comedian's name. Pay attention, please.
2: This is great. It's Pix 106.
3: I just got a cast iron skillet. I'm in way over my head. If I had known the amount of responsibility that comes with owning, that's my full-time job now, is taking care of a cast iron skillet. I should have known when I went to check out and the lady was like, nah, you know you have to season this before you cook in it. Instead of saying, what in the world are you talking about? I just said, yeah, of course I know that. And then went home and Googled it. And what it is, if you don't have a cast iron skillet, when you buy a cast iron skillet, you have to take it home, and then you have to finish making the cast iron skillet. It's not done. When they sell it, they go about 70% of the way there, and they just give up. They go, they'll probably figure it out. So I Googled it, and Google said I got to rub oil into it and then bake it for an hour. And then Google said, take it out. Check if it's seasoned. Didn't say what it was going to look like if it was seasoned. And then it said, if not, repeat up to 10 times. So I cooked a cast iron skillet for 10 hours. That's more than I've cooked anything in my entire life. I cooked nothing for 10 hours. And I was like, all right, this has got to be seasoned now. I'm doing it. This is great. And then I was talking to my mom on the phone a couple weeks later. And I was like, Ma, I got a cast iron skillet. And then she goes, I hope you're not washing it with soap. What else would I be washing a pan? Why do these things have so many rules? What are they? What are they, gremlins? Like, oh, don't get your cast iron wet after midnight. It'll turn into a crock pot. My mom said, no, you can't wash that with soap. You can use water and a little salt if you want and scrub it down. Then you put it on the stove to evaporate. So now I'm cooking nothing again. I'm back to square one. And then I said that on the show, and this lady goes, your mom doesn't know what she's talking about. She said the best way to wash a cast iron skillet, cut a potato in half, rub it down with a... I wash my pan with a potato. That's great. How about I fix my bicycle with a sandwich? What are you talking about? So now it's just next to my bed in case there's an intruder. Someone's going to break into my house and I'm going to be like... Pfft. And he's going to be like, hey man, that didn't feel seasoned correctly. That... Are you doing the potato thing? Try the potato thing.
0: Quinn and Cantara in the morning. 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You're
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0: 48 hours to track them down.
1: That's
0: awesome. That's great.
1: Is it? Maybe more than 48
0: more
1: hours.
0: 72.
1: Something
0: 72,
1: like that. Yeah. Either way, I'm happy about it. He's regaling me in his past here on Pix 106. He's been coming here for years and years, and he's excited to come back and
0: apparently
1: talk to us.
0: Apparently, he was a regular with every show on Pix 106 except us.
1: I know. And can you blame him? Exactly.
0: He is.
1: We came in hot and strong.
0: He's going to come on next week to promote the upcoming pet adoption event, pet connection event at Earl B. Fighting in Latham on the 26th. Quinn and I will be there from 11 to 2.
1: Very exciting.
0: It is exciting. Yeah. We're going to get to
1: check
0: that
1: off the list, everybody.
0: I know. And I'm going to just thank him for not being stupid on TikTok.
1: Thank you.
0: Thank you for being an old school meteorologist.
1: I love it.
0: Although I don't follow him on TikTok. Maybe he is stupid.
1: See,
0: on
1: this
0: TikTok.
1: Is why they don't come on with
0: us. Oh,
1: are you kidding? It's better that he's not there anymore.
0: Got it.
1: Now
0: Got
1: we're doing good work with the animals right now.
0: Okay, sorry.
1: Yeah, there you go.
0: A lot of guests on today's show. It was a Sinatra-sized show, so thanks to Chris Pratt from Lock Out Loud.
1: Very cool.
0: Thanks to Matt Sorum from Guns N' Roses.
1: Yeah, that guy.
0: That was awesome.
1: Very cool.
0: And thanks to Rich and Crystal from Wagon Train, the club at Whispering Pines in Rotterdam.
1: I'm gonna bring a couple of those chicken parms and some of that roast beef home with me.
0: Oh,
1: I think
0: he brought so much food. Definitely take some home for TCO.
1: Otherwise it won't get eaten.
0: You got a few three things we didn't get to on the program
1: for Christ's
0: this morning.
1: Sakes, I don't know.
0: Tomorrow it's Joel Hoekstra on the show. Schmelk's gonna come in and talk about the Bills Lions game.
1: Yeah, let's see.
0: Make one of your three things the Bison tonight.
1: Okay.
0: Got to it.
1: So look for the Buffalo Bills to run out with some life-size blue bison tonight at the game and every home game. My buddy Matt over at ADK Studios and their crew helped create that. Very impressive.
0: That is cool.
1: That's tonight, and we're very proud of him for that. That's one thing. Let's see here.
0: That's another thing, Quinn.
1: What do we got here? There's a Jennifer Lopez lookalike. Did we talk about that on the air?
0: Yeah, well, briefly.
1: Oh, okay.
0: Briefly.
1: Well, can you attest to the fact that she's identical?
0: It's pretty spot on.
1: Okay.
0: But she got arrested, so.
1: Let's see here. Metallica Limp Bizkit. We got through almost all
0: we
1: this
0: got
1: stuff.
0: We did your checklist.
1: Yelena
0: Dunham. I thought it was a good show.
1: Knocked it out. There's a deaf scuba diver making news.
0: Go.
1: That's one of them right there.
0: Because sign language works underwater.
1: Think about it. He's the king down there. Genius.
0: So does a whiteboard with a waterproof pen.
1: That's a lot of work.
0: Though. That is a lot
1: and
0: of
1: a
0: work.
1: A lot of chit-chatting on the board. There you go.
0: All right, sweet.
1: That's like two things.
0: Schmelk to talk about the Bills-Lions game tomorrow. Dweezil Zappa supposed to call in. Joel Hoekstra from TSO. And tickets to see Britt Floyd. That's all tomorrow. Guests on today's show, stay at Quinn's Gazebro Palace and receive...
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It's

X106. Brian May of Queen is a really smart guy, and he admitted in a recent interview that he was in the process of creating a Queen avatar, but then he ultimately decided not to do it. He said, I kind of backed off. He said, now, because you can't do it without massive use of AI, and I don't like the consequences of that, he said. So we may never get a Freddie Mercury or Queen avatar.

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0: I can.
1: I appreciate it. I hope you have a good day.
0: Thank you. 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

Pix 106. Have you heard about this John Mellencamp musical that starts up in a couple weeks? Yeah, we'll talk about it next. Here's Everclear. Don't do what he says.

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Make sure you make us a preset on the free iHeartRadio app. This might be worth the trip. John Mellencamp's musical called Small Town, and basically it's about Jack and Diane, and yeah, they used his music to create a story. In premieres at this Playhouse in Maine starting October 1st. Here's Led Zeppelin.

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0: Yeah.
1: No more Mr. Nice Guy.
0: I like it.
1: Have a good day. Thank you.
0: You too, man. 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
1: Yo, I'm at work right now. 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

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Mick Jagger said years ago that he didn't think it was time for a Rolling Stones biopic, but since he started hearing about the Beatles biopics that are coming in 2028, he's changed his tune. In fact, the Rolling Stones have signed a deal with a production company to do a Rolling Stones biopic.

The Capital Region's Classic Rock Picks 106. Week 2 of the NFL kicking off tonight. This time not in Australia, though. They're stateside. Detroit at Buffalo. Got Josh Allen on my fantasy team. I actually think I have players from both teams on my fantasy team. Probably should

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0: I would be more than happy to do that. Metallica just yesterday announced a bunch of tour dates in the U.S. in May and June. Tickets to all of those dates go on sale next Friday.
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1: Well, the Scorpions canceled their Vegas residency, or postponed it, that was supposed to start this week. They cited unforeseen circumstances, which certainly could be any of a number of things. I don't want to speculate, but hope everybody's okay. Foo Fighters?

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106. Yesterday, we world premiered a Tom Petty and the Heartbreakers song. I don't want to call it new. New to our ears because it was previously unreleased. But it's going to be part of this package. It's coming out to honor Tom Petty and the Heartbreakers' 50th anniversary. It'll be out the first week of November. It's got five albums and CDs. Looks really cool. 50th anniversary is a big deal.

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0: yeah.
1: Put some Pink Floyd? 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
0: Of course. What is that? A pressure washer? Couldn't really tell. 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

0: Capital Region's Classic Rock Picks 106. Well, this past weekend would have been Neil Peart's birthday. There's a documentary that debuted last night at the Toronto International Film Festival. It's going to debut on CBC and CBC Gem in Canada next week. We'll get a streaming date for us here in the States sometime after that. Got some Rush on the way.
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The Capital Regions Classic Rock picks 106. I remember distinctly after Neil Peart passed away, the guys in Rush were like, yeah, this band's done without Neil. They've obviously changed their minds since. Here's Tom Sawyer.

0: 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And the reports that we heard were really that Keith Richards was just not up to doing the physical demands of another rigorous stadium run. But there's still a rumor mill about potential tour dates for the Stones in 2027. Got some Stones for you next.
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Getting ready for the weekend. Vegas, of course, getting started tomorrow night with our iHeartRadio Music Festival, which one of the very first bands we ever had. This band right here, Linkin Park, one of our inaugural bands of the festival. God, all those years ago. Where the hell does it go? Big Rig, it's Linkin Park, it's Numb.

Capital Land's classic rock, Pix 106. Back when he was covered in dreads, and he was dating Courtney Cox at the time. Lead vocalist of this band right here. Yeah, the Counting Crows. It's Mr. Jones.

Capital Lands Classic Rock, Pix 106. If you love that band, you're going to get to see them in ways you've never seen them before, because they did their own biography, biopic, whatever you want to call it, biopic. It'll be out in the first 3 months of the new year of 2027. Talking Def Leppard, of course.

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106 with a big rig. You know who's got the key to the prize emporium, the concert closet? You need to know about shows. Quinn and Cantera have not only got the info, but they also have your tickets. 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

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Picks 106. A little bit after 4 o'clock. I tell you what, you talk about some crazy stuff, man. What the dumb of the day? This is all about science. And it's in a way that shows just how a sleep-deprived brain can really set your ass back. University of Pittsburgh did this. This is pretty wild. Get into it in less than 10 minutes. It is free with a ring.

Kix 106. Next year will be the big anniversary, 40 years for Appetite for Destruction. Unfortunately, Guns N' Roses won't be on the road. Slash is going to have his new solo album out. He, Miles Kennedy, and the lads will be on the road. Axl's planning on getting his TMJ surgery on his jaw. At least that's what I've been told. I mean, that how he's been doing what he's doing with that kind of face pain, head pain, that is insane, man. Welcome to the jungle, baby.

Kix 106. Monday is going to begin something very, very big with Metallica, the big announcement we made yesterday. If you're not aware of this, we are flying you away to the opening show of their new M72 tour, which is kicking off next May. Tell you everything in minutes on how you have the chance to be there. It is Foreigner with a big rig.

Kix 106, Capital Land's classic rock. They raised the interest rates again yesterday. Everything gets more expensive. Oh, good times. It's like, I'm sorry, what is this? How's this supposed to help my inflation? Because really, at the end of the day, it doesn't. Well, it makes you buy cheaper things, makes you rethink things. You mean like a house or a car, which no one new can afford right now anyway? Oh, okay. Right. We got relief coming, baby. We've got the $1,000 troops. I will tell you everything here in less than 10 minutes. Hang on. It is STP on your ride home with the big rig.

Pix 106. The buzz is still there for something in 2027 with Stevie Nicks and Lindsey Buckingham, probably around the Buckingham Nicks, which they reissued last year or the beginning of this year. I mean, that's a really good project. They really were on to something special. Wouldn't be nice to see them get to finish it, right? I mean, I think it would anyway. Or at least celebrate it. Jeez.

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It's Pix 106. If you did not get the chance to check out the unreleased Tom Petty, a part of that whole Origins collection, which is coming out November the 6th with a ton of music that you and I have never heard before, basically new, then hit my blog because I wrote a story about the whole thing. And I spent a lot of time on this. It's like 2.5 hours writing this thing. But it's a deep dive into it and what you need to know before you decide if you want to buy it or not when it comes out. My Big Rig blog on our site.

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10: You won't see the engineer that slams the Nissan Rogue's door 13,920 times, or the corrosive chamber that simulates 15 years of life in 5 months, or the Rogue heat-baked for over 300 combined hours. What you will see is a vehicle that can take punch after punch and keep rolling.

106. Alice Cooper and the boys. The boys would be the Hollywood vampires. They've been doing their thing over in Europe, yes. But they come to America eventually. And when they do, you get Alice Cooper classics. You also get Aerosmith. And then they have their originals they're going to perform as well. School's

Kix 106, Capital Land's classic rock. If you're a big fan of the 80s like I am, Tears for Fears, the songs from the Big Chair album is huge. This song has an amazing cover by the band Disturbed. You should check out sometime if you never have. It's good. It is Shout, it's Big Rig.

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It's human nature to need caffeine and music to get through the workday. Guaranteed human.

Mix 106. Can't tie snow on top. How you guys doing tonight? Checking into Rock Things here on a Thursday evening. One more day till the weekend. And of course, we got Festival Rocking this weekend in Vegas. Our iHeartRadio Music Festival firing up tomorrow night. We'll get you details throughout the show this evening. 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

Mix 106. Chad Tyson. We talked about the holiday season last night on the show because that's already starting to creep in. People start to do their shopping already, and stuff's already out in the store as far as decorations are concerned. Also this week, the U.S. Postal Service began their Operation Santa, which is where people send in letters to Santa. Details on that over on the post office website tonight. Want to get the kids in on that. Stain right now is outside. Rocket Thanks.

Mix 106. Cad Tyson, week two of the NFL gets started tonight. Bills hosting the Lions at Thursday Night Football. And, of course, week one, you may have been thinking, where's the defense? We'll talk about that coming up next tonight here on the show. Scattered now. Simple, man.

0: Mix 106. Cad Tyson, Romantics, Rocking Things. Week 2 of the NFL. Get rolling tonight. That Bills-Lions game, Thursday Night Football. Of course, Week 1. Lots of offense. 16 games from last Wednesday through Monday this week. Had a total of 791 points, which is a combined average of about 49.4 points per game. Both figures match 2012 for the most points scored in the NFL's opening week. Since the AFL and NFL merged back in 1970, yeah, a lot of points scored week one. Will week two be the same? I don't know, man. We're starting to find out tonight. We'll reconvene Tuesday next week and look at those numbers again, but something tells me they might be pretty high here for week two. Keep it here. We got more tunes coming up next tonight. Beatles on the way. Soundgarden as well.
1: This